0: they're playing in the attic. 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It's all mine, it's all mine.
1: And relax from a spider, it makes them feel high. So they're hugging old doggy for an alibi. 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
1: And some girl is saying, I don't sell you a kiss. And they answer, little girl, you will pay for this.
0: Now they talk to the people.

0: 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Little boy's very fine.
1: 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It's all mine, it's all mine.
0: They're legs from a spider. It makes them feel high.
1: So they're hugging on the gay.
0: Woo!
1: From the alibi.
0: And often they're scared. In their dark little bed.

0: telepathy.
1: Elated the suffering from testosterone.
2: I'm terribly drinking. They get loaded alone.
1: And some girl is saying, I don't sell you a kiss.
2: And they answer, little girl, you will pay for this.
1: Now they talk to the people.

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Don't you hear? Dressing fine, making time. We breathe up and down the streets. We're getting respect from the people we meet. They make way